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0: always enjoyed sunshine, but it feels especially splendid on this beautiful, warm summer day. Golden sun comes over you.
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Electro is the new style. Jackie and Jane, see them.